Kalani with Folded on Z1079. What's up, man? It's your boy, Crisis. Happy Friday. We here. It's time to set the tone. I'm super excited. You know how we do it. Got Future later on. Plus, got a little bit of Glorilla too. But right now, this is Drake Shebang. Nice.

runners on the track. Fresh new J's, AMG, switch lane phone. Never been a boat or a lame old. Never switched up on the gango. Street cred good, always old. Let me put this cook on your face, old hip. I ain't in your beats and you ain't in mine's hip. Yeah, we both outside. That's my type of hip. In heels, we can go bottle for bottle in this junk. Strip club stunt, I'm a stunt hard. We can go dollar for dollar in this junk. He Mr. Giddy done. I'm Mrs. One of One. Fall in love every time we link. He got me sprung.com. Mind these girls can't keep it peace. I ain't stressing on you, you ain't stressing on me. Boy, I don't wanna push you on a leash. You a dog, I'm a dog, we can keep it in the street. I ain't in your beats and you ain't in mine. Yeah, we both outside. That's my time.

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0: 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What's up, man? It's your boy Crisis in the building. Yeah, happy Friday. We turning you up how we supposed to. Got a huge show ahead of us. I'm talking about crazy dope vibes all day. It's Friday, so we gotta set the tone for your weekend. We gotta make sure that you good for the weekend. We gonna hold you down, okay? We got mixes coming 9 o'clock. DJ Steph Floss gonna be here. 10 o'clock, we got that Club Z mix going down. It's gonna be a movie. I promise you that much, all right? Plus, it's a double play winning weekend. More on that a little bit later, okay? But for right now, I need you to stay tapped in with your twin, okay? 5 minutes, I'll be back to you. Got a little bit of T.I., Chris Brown, plus I got some Summer Walker and so much more. Stay right here for me, all right? You better not go nowhere, all right? It's Z.
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2: 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Ricky Rose. Big extra plug. Big extra plug. It's bigger than ever. 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

Rick Ross and Big X the plug. It's called Living Large on Z1079. What's up, man? It's your boy Crisis in the building. Still vibing and vibe. Happy Friday and all that good stuff. I told you it was a winning weekend, right? And I'm going to tell you all about it in 5 minutes. So stay tuned for that, okay? Right now, I got a little bit of Kalani and Usher for you. It's called Shoulda Never.

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Dolly Babe with Pink Blush on Z1079, Cleveland's number one for hip-hop and R&B, home of the morning hustle. What's up, man? It's your boy Crisis. I'm in the building, vibing, sliding, and grinding with you. You know how we do it. And guess what? It's a winning weekend. That's right. If you want your chance to go see a little bit of Bryson Tiller, Ty Dolla $ign, and Austin Mills coming to the Blossom Music Center Friday, September 25th. We got a way for you to make that happen. Text Z-Tickets, all one word. I mean Z-Tickets, all one word, to 23845, okay? If that don't make you a little excited, I also got a chance for you to go see that Cash Money and No Limit tour that's coming.

0: of the city November 15th. It's gonna be at the Rocket Arena with Birdman, Master P, Juvenile, Silk the Shocker, Manny Fresh, BG, and so many others. 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Getting close to that 9 o'clock hour. We got about what, 15 minutes? Yeah, we got about 15 minutes. So let me get you right before we get there. I got a little bit of Tim's and some Beyonce, and I might have some Kodak Black to play. But and then when we get to that 9 o'clock hour, we got DJ Steph Floss pulling up for that 9 o'clock mix, so don't you go nowhere. Stick around for your boy. Stay right here where you got it, all right? It's Z.
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5: Happy Friday, Cleveland. You've been waiting for this, right? You've been waiting. You've been working hard all week. But a weekend, well, guess what? It's finally here. TGIF, thank God it's Friday. Nah, thank God it's Floss. This is the 9 o'clock mixtape. Turn your radios up. 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

0: DJ Steph Lawrence right there with the first half of that 9 o'clock mixtape on Z1079. Cleveland's number one for hip-hop and R&B, home of the morning hustle. What's up, man? It's your boy Crisis in the building, turning you up, getting you right with the vibes as always, doing my thing. I'm just trying to chill with you, vibe with you a little bit. And guess what? We got more hits to play, including another mix in 5 minutes from DJ Steph Lawrence. So don't you go nowhere. Stick around. Stay right here for me, all right? Like I said, 5 minutes. I'll be right back. I promise, all right?
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0: Gun violence doesn't just affect the people directly involved. 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

Over everything, I didn't force. 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I went and got it, I didn't have a choice. I'm from the dirty, we took the north. Step on the, I can't show no remorse. 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

0: that 9 o'clock mixtape on Z1079, Cleveland's number one for hip hop and R&B, home of the morning hustle. What's up, man? It's your boy Crisis in the building. What you getting it right? You know how I'm doing. Feeling good, feeling great, man. I don't know about you, but just the fact alone, it is the weekend. It lets me know that everything is going to be okay. And you know when it is the weekend, we like to provide you with the perfect pregame to turn you up for the weekend. That's right, Club Z. So don't you go nowhere. Stick around. Slide with your boy. If you got to step away from your radio, go ahead, download our app so you can listen to us on the go and you can stay in touch with your boy. All right. I don't want you to miss out on nothing that's happening right now. Okay. So I'll be back to you in about 5 minutes to get you right for the ultimate pregame to your weekend. That's right, Club Z. I'll be right back. 5 minutes. All right. It's Z.
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0: right there, getting stay on Z107.9, Cleveland's number one for hip hop and R&B, home of the morning hustle. It's Club Z. It's Z13's birthday, everybody. So go wish my dog. Go wish my dog a happy birthday, please. Go wish my dog a happy birthday. Z13 Events is his IG, so go check him out. Wish my guy a happy birthday, man, because he deserve it. And guess what? He pulling back up with another mix in 5 minutes. So don't you go nowhere. Stick around, man. What more can you ask for? You getting a perfect pregame of your weekend. I got you. It's your boy Crisis, and I approve that message. Be back in 5 minutes, all right?
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0: Hey there, I'm Kiara Cotton, and I'm here at Shaw High School. East Cleveland City Schools has been doing some incredible work, including improving their academics and earning an overall 3-star rating. 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

0: 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What's the word? It's boy Crisis outside with the vibes turning you up. 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Now, Z13 will be back to you in about 5 minutes, so don't you go nowhere. Yes, I just slapped the table because it's that important, all right? I'll be back to you in 5 minutes. Stay right here, Izzy.
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It's me and Lil Baby that going crazy. 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Your money records, the Army, the Navy. 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

What's that work? What? Show me you get murked. Got this out the dirt. And I'm whipping work.

you up as always on Z1079, Cleveland's number one for hip hop and R&B, home of the Morning Hustle. What's up, man? It's your boy Crisis. I'm still here with you, vibing, and I want to let you know that Z1079, in partnership with Music Through the Streets, presents the

0: 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I'll be right back. I promise. Izzy.
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1: 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You in Detroit and see a Wraith, that's my. Would've pushed Rico back. 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
1: This is not a lie, Jim. 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Gang, gang, yeah. Yeah, nighttime. 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

get beef with Crimpin'. I think they got head from every bad in the city. Keep that doggy in a 360 deal pulling gimmicks. What's that floating in your cup? Mind your business. I'm on Sports Center, Rodeo pull the killers. I spent the band on drink before I ate. I need a with my closet like a clothing store. I need a cash register. Damn, I feel abused. Pulling on my bell button. You need help with something? Pump the gas or something. Order TK ones on that bun. Put confetti on. Catching slip, switch, spaghetti on. I got

0: And that's how you in the mix the right way, my boy, DJ Z13. He held it down like he was supposed to, and it's time for him to get up out of here. And guess what? It's time for me to get up out of here as well, but I need you to do me a couple of solids. Drop a follow on Z13's Instagram at Z13Events. It is his birthday, so show him some love. Follow me at just_crisis. That's my handle. 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Now, stop for me to slide like electric, but don't let nobody take the J from your joy. Roll it up, smoke it, because stress don't kill you, but how you react to it, that's what does, all right? Now, you know my vibe, you know my bop, you know my body. It's been a great night rocking with you for a crisis show, all right? There's nothing else to say, but rest in peace, true. Rest in peace, Bari T. I love you, and good night!
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0: some great things about East Cleveland Schools. We have an amazing community. We have educators, leaders, people in our buildings that are hands-on with the students. 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The advice that I would give any parent thinking about bringing their kids to East Cleveland Schools is to bring them. It's an amazing community here. We have great people here willing and ready to support your kids in whatever is best for them.
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0: Gun violence doesn't just affect the people directly involved. 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

0: far because I'm a Lyft driver and I be giving rides to everybody around this city. 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
1: Time.
0: Yeah. Do I feel better?
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0: Hell
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0: trying to tell you, boys, ain't nobody listening. 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

0: some great things about East Cleveland Schools. We have an amazing community. We have educators, leaders, people in our buildings that are hands-on with the students. 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The advice that I would give any parent thinking about bringing their kids to East Cleveland Schools is to bring them. It's an amazing community here. We have great people here willing and ready to support your kids in whatever is best for them.
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Cause I know got your stress. 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Yeah.

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2: Listen, man, enjoy this weekend, okay? 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
3: I ain't say I was coming on Monday now. Ain't a holiday this week?
2: Nope.
3: Nah, that was come on now.
2: Nope.
3: I'm Jewish.
2: Yeah, oh, my God. That don't mean you get to take off whenever you want.
3: But it ain't Rosh Hashanah or something?
2: You know what?
4: Yeah, the cousin named Rosh Hashanah.
3: Your cousin named Rosh Hashanah. Does it count for us being off Monday?
2: We got a hustler named Kelly, and she needs our help on Monday morning. She said her husband dropped a bombshell on her just days after the birth of their first child. Now she's questioning everything.
3: Is she going to tell him no?
2: I don't know. Depends on what the question is. You have to find out what the question is on Monday morning.
3: You didn't get my joke, Kelly. Rowland.
2: I got it.
3: Okay.
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1: Mm-hmm. 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

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You know, like, do you love me? Do you want me? Are you gonna call me like you said you would? Is this really your real phone number?

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Something about a conservative regular girl that still can beat up jazz. 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Zodiac sign, it must be a Gemini moon, cause we about to go half. 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

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Are you an expecting mother? Do you have a child 1 year old or younger? If so, we are here for you. If you are an expecting mother in need of wraparound services, therapy, maternal health support, workforce readiness, housing, and educational resources, text MOM to 216-773-4007. 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We thank the Ohio Department of Children and Youth and all of our community partners, our collaborators, for making this work possible. Peace and blessings. It's not a moment, it's a movement.

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2: Listen, man, enjoy this weekend, okay? 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
2: 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You have to find out what the question is on Monday morning. 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

0: Gun violence doesn't just affect the people directly involved. 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

0: Z1079, you're inside a day party on your number one Saturday edition. Good morning. Get your behind up. Wipe it sweat. I mean, not the sweat, or maybe you were sweating, but the stuff. Get the sleep out your eye. Brush your teeth. Go on, eat something. Speaking of eat something, y'all know I come with the randoms. It is National Love Your Lunch Day today, all right? So whatever you eat, make it good. Extra good. Get the extra sauce on the fries. You feel me? Whatever you do, make it good, all right? It's also dance day. Do that. Cleanup day. Please do that. And also responsible dog ownership day. You probably be like, what? And before I get to lying to you, I'm going to just say, I don't really know what that means, but, well, I know what it means. I don't know why they made it a day, because I feel like you should be responsible for your animals every day. But, you know, leash them, you know, make sure that you pick up after them when you're walking them. Don't just leave that big-ass pile of poop in their yard like that. Pick it up. Pick it up, because you won't want somebody to pick it up in your yard, okay? Also, don't have them jumping on everybody, biting on people. Just be a responsible dog owner if you're going to own one, because just like people with kids, everybody don't need to be a dog owner. It's got to be in you, okay? Anyway, that's all trending at ZHipHopCleveland.com. So look, this day, y'all, I'm tired, okay? Give me some grace. But anyway, I got music on the way. I'm going to talk about birthdays, everything trending, where I'm going to be at today, and of course, what you can win all weekend long. But before all of that, can I just remind you what y'all be missing, because your job is a hater and don't let you listen to this type of music during the midday, but damn it, you should do it anyway. Be a rebel. Who cares? Don't lose your job, but who cares? Tap into your cousins. That's what you be missing.
1: Did you miss the day party? Here's what you missed.
2: I need 30 on the clock.
1: All right, 3, 2, 1, pop off.
2: Bet. So this is my thing. As a hairstylist, I feel like people just really disregard everything that we say. Like, we got a website with everything. Y'all want to sit there in Texas all day, every day. Then y'all don't want to book. But then y'all do stuff like this. This morning, I had no call, no show client. She confused when I charged her card. Sister, you never read this site. Like, I'm confused. But this is my thing. Y'all got to really start reading. Like, y'all don't effing read. It is what it is. I'm going to still be paid. I'm going to still be booking everything like that. So it's cool. I just needed my little 30 real quick.
0: And did Jayla, you feel a little bit better?
2: 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You know, I know I popped off, but it is cool. I'm back in my bedroom.
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0: morning. It's Bro. So look, I figured it out. And I feel like I've said this before, but just in case you like, damn, she be way too high energy on a Saturday at 9 o'clock in the morning. It's the music. This don't get you turned. This don't make you want to bend it over, throw it back. Or you might have already did that. Y'all so nasty. Anyway, all weekend long, you got a chance to win some tickets. And when I say tickets, I'm not even talking about a pair. You know, sometimes we come one part, two. Cut the music. Two. Uno dos. So, yes, not only are we giving you a chance to win tickets to see Bryson Tiller next Friday, but also, Cash Money and No Limit, November 15th at The Rocket. That's a twofer. So if you win at any point this weekend, it ain't no choice. It ain't no let me get them. No, you get both. Two pair of tickets all weekend long. Your chance to win happens right here where you got it. I don't know when the next chance is. It ain't coming up right now, but it's on the way. And you be ready to win because I told you what to do.
1: Hey, y'all, what up? This your boy, Ricky Smiley. I want to

0: Gun violence doesn't just affect the people directly involved. 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

0: Gun violence doesn't just affect the people directly involved. 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

0: LMA on your number one. Good Saturday morning. It's Ro. Day party vibes on your radio. So look, I told you it is a two-for winning weekend. And all I'm going to say is, after I shut up, you got a chance to win. Okay? Okay? Okay? So let me hurry up. So today, Music Through the Streets, day two. Me and Whoopi will be on site, Warrensville High School, for the Battle of the Bands. And I'm so excited because that's what I done came to see. All right, they had the step show and all that last night, but today it's them bands. It's bands from right here in the city, Detroit, of course, Albany, and some more will be doing their thing with performances. Y'all should come through. You ain't got nothing to do. It's a good Saturday. Get your tickets and be at Warrensville Heights High School. We'll be on site from 5 to 7, but you know the festivities will be on and popping throughout the evening. All right, more details at dhiphopcleveland.com. I'm going to shut up now. Cut the music, because you know what time it is.
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0: it's Ro. All right, so check this out. It is a 2 for 1 weekend. Just want to remind you, give me my music. Where's that? Oh, my bad. I had to cut down. Anyway, Cash Money, No Limit tickets, and Bryson tickets are up for grabs. Both of them you can win. Not a choice. Both. All weekend long. Your next chance to win comes up momentarily. But look, though, couple of things trending at ZHipHopCleveland.com. Wait, hold on. No, I'm not even going to go there. But anyway, Diddy's attorneys have moved to drop him over alleged unpaid bills. He claims they overcharged him. They ain't getting their money. They ain't with the stuff. All right, so that's that. It's some other stuff, too. Go get it at ZHipHopCleveland.com. Okay, and then some. Oh, there's another thing, too. So this sexologist, she has shared some advice on how to address bad sex without making your partner feel rejected. Because, you know, that's a hard conversation to have. And some people naturally be like, dang, they're going to go cheat, or they're going to feel some type of way, or it's going to change things in the bedroom. But I feel like full transparency, vulnerability, and just honesty go a very long way. So if you keep that kind of the core, I feel like y'all should be able to talk about anything. And you know what? If you ain't pleased, show them how to please you. Each one teach one. That y'all team for a reason. You better be able to tell your partner that, hey, this ain't working. How about this? You know what I mean? And be confident in knowing that y'all can reciprocate that for one another. That's healthy. That is healthy, ladies and gentlemen. Don't let nobody tell you different. You ain't got to be ashamed. Y'all better figure it out. Go see what she had to say about it. ZHipHopCleveland.com. That's all I know.
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0: good Saturday morning. It's still morning. It sure is, because I'm done at 12. So, you know, the afternoon get it popping, and I'll be already on my way. Speaking of on my way, later on, I'll be at Warrensville Heights High School with Wolfie and the squad. We're pulling up for the Music Through the Streets. Is it a 27? That's crazy. That's a long time to be doing a thing with the Battle of the Bands. And I'm excited because that is tonight. More details at ZHipHopCleveland.com. Also, just a reminder, Bryson Tiller, No Limit Cash Money. Both tickets, you got a chance to win all weekend long. That's all day today, all day tomorrow. So make sure you stay with the volume up. That's one thing you do not want to miss. 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The money saved, the outfit you can get, you feel me? 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More details at ZHipHopCleveland.com. When we come back, I'm going to celebrate some birthdays.
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0: 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The advice that I would give any parent thinking about bringing their kids to East Cleveland Schools is to bring them. It's an amazing community here. We have great people here willing and ready to support your kids in whatever is best for them.
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0: outside, and I'm down at the Community Fest. Join us right now. We got free food. We doing face painting. We got haircuts. We got prizes. You need to get here right now. Check out the vendors. See what we have going on. That address, 14820 St. Clair Avenue. Pull up on me. Pull up on the Z Squad. Come get a haircut. Come get lined up because you know you need it. I'll see you soon. Get down here now. It's Z.
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0: a mood, and I love it so much. T.I. and Summer doing a big one with that. Ro right here about to go. Not before I give you, you know, a couple of things. The reminder, Battle of the Bands tonight, Warrensville Heights High School will be on site. Number two, the biggest weekend, because not one pair, but two pair of tickets up for grabs for every winner that wins. Bryson Tiller, Cash Money, No Limit. Secure that. And then, lastly, if you're celebrating a birthday, happy birthday! Yes, big old happy birthday going out to you. Let me tell you who you celebrating with. We got Jimmy Fallon, Love Island's Serena Page, my boy Brent Fires, Sanaa Lathan, Pia Mia, Skepta, Trey Young, Natalie, Eva Marie, and Columbus Shore all got birthdays with you. So do a real, real big. Keep the volume up. We got the soundtrack to your festivities. And I hope that you have an amazing day. I hope that you enjoy the rest of this weekend. Me and Wolfie are locked back in with you on Monday, 10 a.m., bright and early with all the day party shenanigans. And I cannot wait to see you. You know what ain't promised? If life happens to flash before your eyes today, make sure you got plenty to watch. Be blessed. Stay safe. Know that you are loved.
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0: Crisis, my good brother. What's going on, bro? Happy Saturday to you and to everybody else. But listen, I got to tell you right now, I'm down at the Community Fest right now. Address 14820 St. Clair. We got free food, face painting, haircuts. 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

0: it down on this beautiful Saturday mix. I am enjoying this day already. It's your boy Crisis Outside with the Vibes, turning you up on Z1079, Cleveland's number one for hip-hop and R&B, home of the morning hustle. Huge day ahead of us. We got a bunch of good vibes going on. Dope mix coming later on from Corey Grant. And on top of that, Woofie is outside right now, and he's going to be outside later. I don't know how he's doing it, but he's doing it. More on that a little bit later, but I need you to stick around because I got more hits to play, including a mix from Corey Grant. 5 minutes, I'll be right back. I promise.
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0: haircut, you need to pull up right now because we're going to take care of you. 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

0: 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So get yourself engaged. Get yourself in tune. 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Popcorn is intact because it's a movie, baby.
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0: Gun violence doesn't just affect the people directly involved. 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
3: Crisis, what's going on? Ryan Wolf down here. I'm still on St. Clair. That address

Hold on. Let me walk in. East Academy. We got Rated G here. We got 3MB. We got a lot of black-owned businesses in here. We got the Bouncy House going. You need to get here right now. Pull up. Again, that address

0: Gun violence doesn't just affect the people directly involved. 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

0: What's up with it? It's your boy Crisis in the building, turning you up with the vibes, getting you right. You know how I do. Feel good, feel great, feel amazing. And I need you to do me a solid right now. Go on my gram, please, and thank you, and drop a follow, man. And as soon as you follow me, I'm gonna follow you back, show you some love because you deserve it, okay? I mean, like, for real. Like, you really do deserve the love that you put out in the world, okay? So look, I'm gonna take a small break, 5 minutes, give you enough time to go make that happen. When I get back, I'm gonna tap back in with you with some Kalani, Beyonce, got a little bit of Cardi B, OT Genesis, Drake, and so much more. All right, stay right here. It's Z.
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3: 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And you

0: Gun violence doesn't just affect the people directly involved. 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
1: That's OT Genesis right there with Cut It on Z1079. What's the deal? It's your boy Crisis in the building, turning you up, getting you right with the vibes, feeling good, feeling great. And Battle of the Bands is almost here. And I'm going to give you all the information on that right after you hear Dolly Babes of Pink Blush. All right? But right now, yeah. Let's turn them up. Shebang, Drake,
0: Ice.

0: That's Dolly Babe with Pink Blush on Z107.9, Cleveland's number one for hip-hop and R&B, home of the morning hustle. What's up, where? It's your boy Crisis in the building, turning you up, getting you right with the vibes, feeling good. And Z107.9, in partnership with the Music Through the Streets, presents the 27th annual Battle of the Bands. It's going down today at 6 p.m. It's all going to be taking place at Warrensville Heights High School. Pull up, see some high school bands. I'm talking about from Cleveland, Detroit, Chicago, Tennessee, and a whole lot more. Plus, it's going to be some special performances from Albany State, Wilberforce University, as well as Central State University, okay? If you want more information, you want to purchase your tickets, go ahead to our website, zhiphopcleveland.com. Ro going to be in the building. Wolfie going to be in the building. It's going to be one of them ones. I'm not even going to lie to you. I wish I was going to be in the building, but I'm here with you right now. I'm vibing, turning you up as always. And speaking of turning you up, I got Kalani, Chris Brown, and some LMA, and a whole lot more to play for you in about 5 minutes. So stay right here, all right? Izzy.
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0: New Jalen Chords right there. It's called My Boo on Z1079. Cleveland's number one for hip-hop and R&B, home of the morning hustle. What's up? It's your boy Crisis in the building, turning you up as always. That One Voyage Cruise is approaching. Yes, it is. The countdown is on. 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You do not want to hear about this afterwards, okay? 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Now, if you like in a situation where you don't really know what you want to do or how you want to go about it, do not worry about it. We got you, okay? You don't got to worry about spending hours and getting yourself in order looking for deck plans. We going to put you together. 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It's called the We Pick It Insider Triple Occupancy Rate, okay? So that means you go on there, you find your, you look up your cruise that you interested in, the cabin that you might be, we going to put you together. We going to get you in the building, okay? So don't say, I ain't never did nothing for you. $1,900 is all it's starting at. So go on the website, zhiphopcleveland.com, for more details, or give them a call, 214-495-1963, okay? I'll be back to you in 5 minutes. Got a little bit of Sexy Red, got some Rich Homie Quan, and so much more. Stay right here. Is it?
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0: Gun violence doesn't just affect the people directly involved. 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

I'm gonna tell you all about it. That was Sexy Red with Get It Sexy on Z107.9. How you feeling? It's your boy Crisis. Right after here, Rick Ross. I'm gonna tell you all about this winning weekend and how you can get yourself some tickets to go see a few concerts. All right, so make sure you stay right.

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1: That's Rick Ross and Big X the Plug with Living Large on Z1079, Cleveland's number one for hip-hop and R&B, home of the morning hustle. What's up with it? It's your boy Crisis in the building, turning you up, getting you right with the vibes as always. And it is a winning weekend. We calling this the double play, all right? Now, all you got to do is text Z Tickets, all one word, 71007. That's right, Z Tickets to 71007 for your chance to win not only one, but two tickets to the Bryson Tiller Neo's Trap Soul Tour, which is starring Bryson Tiller, Ty Dolla $ign, and Austin Mills, okay? They're going to be at the Blossom Music Center Friday, September 25th. Plus, each winner will also win tickets to the Cash Money and No Limit Tour coming to Cleveland November 15th, okay? It's going down at the Rocket Arena, and we bringing Birdman, Master P, Juvenile, Silk Shocker, Manny Fresh, BG, and more. That's right. We getting you together for two concerts. You can win two concerts. Bryson Tiller, Cash Money, and No Limit. I mean, what are we talking about? Hurry up and make that happen. Hop on that text. Z Tickets, all one word, 71007, okay? 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Got some Gunna, Cardi B, and I got a little bit of 21 Savage a little bit later. Plus, I got this new Flo Milli joint called Mink. I'm going to play that for you, too. So make sure you stay tapped in with your twin, all right? 5 minutes, I'll be back.
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0: What's up with it? It's your boy Crisis in the building, turning you up, getting you right with the vibes as always. Feeling good, feeling great. And I'm letting you know right now, Battle of the Bands is going down in 3 hours. That's right, 6 o'clock. It's all taking place at Warrensville Heights High School. Pull up on Roe Digger and Ryan Wolf. The day party is going to make sure that you are turned up as much as possible. Come see high school bands from Cleveland, Detroit, Chicago, Tennessee, and so much more. Plus, it's special performances from Albany State, Wilberforce University, and Central University. Central State University is going to be in the building. So come through, come through, come through. 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Stay right here. It's Z.
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3: got a story in your head? 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

That's Tim's with What You Need on Z1079. 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Now, we got a few more minutes to play before I get up out of here, so let's make them all count. Got a little bit of

0: Belly Gang Cushington and 21 Savage with WTF going on Z1079. Cleveland's number one for hip-hop and R&B, home of the morning hustle. What's up, man? It's your boy Crisis in the building. Officially time for me to get up out of here. That's right. I know. You gonna miss me, but it's okay. I'll be back to you tomorrow, 1 o'clock, to turn you up. Same vibe, same energy, I promise you. So make sure you tap in with your twin with a follow on the gram. Just_Crisis is my handle. Follow the big homies at Z1079. 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All right. Now it's time for me to slide like electric, but don't let nobody take the J from your joy. Roll it up, smoke it, because stress don't kill you. But how you react to it is what does. All right. Now you know my vibe. You know my body. You know my vibe. It's been a great day rocking with you for a Crisis show. It's nothing else to say, but rest in peace, True. Rest in peace, Bari T. I love you, and good night.
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0: Gun violence doesn't just affect the people directly involved. 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

0: pop, and R&B, and the home of The Morning Hustle. 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
1: Glorilla, what up? Z1079, Cleveland's number one for hip-hop and R&B and the home of The Morning Hustle. Maddie Wills tapped in. Hey, more of your requests coming up. Also, I'm about to do something that might be a little surprising. I'm about to defend... I'm about

0: Cleveland's number one for hip-hop and R&B and the home of the Morning Hustle. Maddie Wills tapped in. Happy Saturday. And that mean that tomorrow is Sunday, and that mean that the Browns have a game. Now, listen. I know there's room for improvement. Okay? I know that there's room for improvement, but after 1 week of football, every time I turn on anything sports related, and maybe it's my algorithm, I don't know, but they hating on our quarterback, bro. And it's like, fam, find something else to talk about, bro. There's so many other. So in our quarterback's defense, I'm going to say it's a handful of QBs out there who played worse than him in week one, and we ain't hearing nothing about it. You want to know who one of them QBs are? Baker Mayfield had a lower quarterback rating than Deshaun Watson after week one. Meanwhile, everybody's praising Baker. He's never done anything. And everybody hating on Deshaun, and I get it. I'm just saying, let's give this season, more than 1 week before we make all of these declarations. Again, I know there's room for improvement. But go Browns. They in Tampa tomorrow afternoon. Again, the Baker Mayfield game. More of your requests coming up. Beyonce, Jay-Z, Timbs, Big X, and a whole lot more on the way. Z1079.
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Yo, if you want to hang out with Ricky Smiley in just a couple of weeks, I got to tell you something right now. 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

0: 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Hey, so if you ain't got your cabin yet, you're running out of time. Ricky Smiley is hosting the One Voyage 2026 cruise. Now, this is 6 days. We're leaving out of Miami, touching down, and, it's fire. I forgot all the places we going, to be honest. But I'll be there, third year in a row one time. Hey, I'm looking forward to it. Also, T.I. performing is mad celebrities. I mean, it's a lot of people that's going to be on this cruise. So you can lock in your special price right now by hitting 214-495-1963. That's 214-495-1963. 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More of your requests coming up. Young Miami, Skilla Baby, Young Blue, and a whole lot more on deck. Z1079.
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0: some great things about East Cleveland Schools. We have an amazing community. We have educators, leaders, people in our buildings that are hands-on with the students. Everybody in our district is very much working towards making the kids the best that they can be. The advice that I would give any parent thinking about bringing their kids to East Cleveland Schools is to bring them. It's an amazing community here. We have great people here willing and ready to support your kids in whatever is best for them.
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some great things about East Cleveland Schools. We have an amazing community. We have educators, leaders, people in our buildings that are hands-on with the students. Everybody in our district is very much working towards making the kids the best that they can be. The advice that I would give any parent thinking about bringing their kids to East Cleveland Schools is to bring them. It's an amazing community here. We have great people here willing and ready to support your kids in whatever is best for them.

Z107 out, what up? It's Ro and it's Wolfie. And we over here, Music Through the Streets, part two, day two for the Battle of the Bands, right? This is the one, all right? Yesterday was cool. It was a vibe, the stamp and dance and all that good stuff. But it's all about the bands tonight. So if you're looking for some good entertainment with bands from all over Northeast Ohio, but even some special guests in the building. We got Chicago, Detroit, of course, our city. We got Columbus, Tennessee, Dayton, and so many more bands from all over coming through to do their big one on this field, all right? So, pull up on us. When does everything kick off? 6 o'clock, all right? So, if you hear my voice, pull up on us now so you can get here in time for the festivities. Now, aside from the bands about to do their thing, they got so many food trucks, y'all, and they got baby D's. Oh, my gosh, I'm in trouble.

0: the field, 4270 Northfield Road. It's all about music through the streets, their 27th annual year. And of course, the Battle of the Bands is E.
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0: The chorus right there, song called My Boo. What up? Z1079, Cleveland's number one for hip hop and R&B, and the home of the morning hustle. Hey, happy Saturday. Hey, also, shouts out to the Guardians, man. The Cleveland Guardians been battling all season. Right now, we control our own destiny. So we're in first place in the American League Central. Actually snatched it for the first time since June, just a couple of days ago. You know, it was a little back and forth. The White Sox blew a game last night. So right now, Guardians, magic number sits at 8. That means any combination of Guardians wins or White Sox losses that total 8, and the Guardians win the Central. And we still actually have a chance to get a first round bye in the playoffs. So my bad. Y'all know how I get. Listen, the important thing to know, go Guardians. If you like talking nerdy sports, man, hit me up on my brand new podcast, the weekly CLE Sports Show. 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I'm Maddie Wills. We got more requests coming up. Cardi B, Timbs, K-Dot, and a whole lot more on the way. Z1079.
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2: Z1079, what up, y'all? It's Ro. I'm still at Warrensville Heights High School, 4270 Northfield Road, for the Music Through the Streets 27th Annual Battle of the Bands. All right, so look, who you coming to see? Who you coming to put your money on? Somebody is about to take the crown, the championship dub, and it's a lot of bands. So first, I got to shout out Albany State University, Central State University, Wilberforce University. They'll be in the building. Then, of course, you got the land in the building. I see Maple over there. I know Warrensville is in the building. Cleveland, Detroit. We got Dayton, Columbus, Tennessee. Bands from all over coming to take the field and get it popping. All right, so listen, $20 at the door. Come spend some time with your cousins. Come get some good entertainment on this fine Saturday. And it's kind of like the best weather because it's not too hot at all, but it's just a perfect breeze, okay? So pull up on us. Plus, there's all sorts of food.

0: 6. Hurry up, pull up.
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Cardi B one time. What up? Z1079, Cleveland's number one for hip hop and R&B. And the home of the Morning Hustle. My name is Maddie Wills. 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

0: Dear song called Konnichiwa. What up with you though? Z1079, Cleveland's number one for hip hop and R&B and the home of the Morning Hustle. Maddie Wills tapped in. 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If you want to go see Bryson Tiller on his Neo Trap Soul tour that stars Bryson Tiller, Ty Dolla $ign, and Austin Mills, text Z-Tickets to 71007. Again, Z-Tickets to 71007. And check this out. 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
5: What's going on, y'all? Checking back in at Warrensville Heights High School, and it is definitely a vibe.

0: what they're going to be representing. And even outside of Cleveland, Ohio. So make sure you pull up. You still got time. We literally just kind of set it off. But it's a lot going on. So you're not going to miss too much if you pull up right now. All right, bring the whole family out. You can get your eat on because there's food trucks out here. They got ice cream out here. They got lemonade out here. And, of course, they got the best bands from all over about to do their thing. And somebody's going to take the crown and that championship dub. All right, so 4720 Northfield Road, Warrensville Heights High School, celebrating 20 years of today's event. We want to see you pull up. All right, come.
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1: Yo, that's Dave and Tim's One Time. 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Got that brand new Belly Gang on the way. Also, some City Girls and J. Cole. Right now, though, it's Beyonce and Jay-Z. 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

0: Gang Cushington one time with 21 Savage. What up? Z1079, Cleveland's number one for hip-hop and R&B and home of the morning hustle. Maddie Wills tapped in. 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
1: 675720.

0: final check-in, but it ain't nowhere near over. So you still got time to pull up and get these good vibes from all the bands all over Northeast Ohio and beyond. That's Wolfie in the background. My bad, I gotta yell at y'all like this. Well, basically, let me just tell y'all, when I say and beyond, that's because Albany State University is here, Central State University is here, Wilbur Force University is here, and somebody out of all these bands is going to get some awards and take that championship dub, right? So you still got time to pull up and see who it is. Check out all these amazing bands and performers. They look so good. I love all the outfits and all that good stuff. The unity. I love it, all right? Again, we're done at 7, but it is just getting started, so you still got time to pull up. Plus, if you're hungry, don't worry about dinner. They got all sorts of food trucks, from fish and seafood to barbecue to chicken wings and dessert, all right? Come see these vendors. Come see these bands. Come appreciate and enjoy another 27th year of Music Through the Streets Battle of the Bands at Warrensville Heights High School, 47th
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0: 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Girl, you a 10, girl, you a 10, girl, you a 10. 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
4: JY, turn me up. 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That's for all my scammers and my kid money.

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He missed the get it done. I'm Mrs. One of One. Fall in love every time we link. He got me sprung.com. 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

0: 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What's good with you? 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We still on X. Y'all still on X? 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Hey, all of the above. We everywhere. 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If you missed it a few minutes ago, yo, we about to start live streaming some of these shows. So make sure you tapped in with the YouTube channel. All you got to do is give us a follow. And whenever, Rowan Ryan Crazy Selves go live on The Morning Hustle, on The Day Party. Hey, The Morning Hustle about to start streaming a show too. 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

0: Gun violence doesn't just affect the people directly involved. It can have a lasting impact on our children, families, and communities. From witnessing violence in their neighborhood, to seeing it on social media, or experiencing school lockdowns. Listen and watch Kenya's latest interview with Matthew Kropp from University Hospital's Rainbow Babies and Children's about how gun violence can affect a child's emotional well-being, signs parents and caregivers should look for, and how we can help our young people feel safe and supported at WZAKCleveland.com/BH365.
1: 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Thinking about making a switch? It's easier than you think. 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
1: Yeah, I kind of put the cup down for a minute, but honestly, it ain't nobody's business what's in my cup, what's in your cup, what's in their cup. It's your cup. Drink it. So whatever the hell was in my cup, the only reaction I did was got more popular, more successful, did a lot more things that I've ever done. I probably should pick that cup back up.
2: I'm sitting here looking at Keisha like, do you love me, do you love me not? Damn, you hit

called Saturn by SZA. What up? Z1079, Cleveland's number one for hip-hop and R&B and the home of The Morning Hustle. Maddie Wills tapped in. And don't forget, my dog DJ Steph Floss takes off at 8 o'clock. Don't go anywhere. Right now, it's Kehlani and Usher. Keep it locked, Z1079.

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2: 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It's bigger than ever. We living large on this side. 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

0: Rick Ross and Big X right there. Song called Living Large. What up? Z1079, Cleveland's number one for hip-hop and R&B and the home of The Morning Hustle. Maddie Wills tapped in. More of your requests coming right up. Don't forget my dog, DJ Steph Floss. He kick it with y'all right at 8 o'clock, so don't go anywhere. Also, and I said this earlier, I'ma stand on it. Hey, give our quarterback a little... So it sounds crazy, right? Because it's been 5 years. So I get how it sounds. But I'm just trying to hold on to this season, okay? This season, we only one game in. Let's give them more than one game and see how it goes. You know? All it takes is one game. It's still early. Let's have some faith. I'm going to try my best. Hey, for all my sports takes, hit me up on my new sports podcast, the weekly CLE Sports Show. 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That's it for me. I'm out. Again, Steph Floss at 8 o'clock sharp. More requests coming right up. Z1079.
1: Hey, y'all. What up? This is your boy, Rick Smiley. I want to drop.

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